Leave your troubles outside. So, life is disappointing. 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The girls are beautiful. 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
1: Hey you! 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So if you're coming off the street and you're beginning to feel the heat, well listen, Buster, you better start to move your feet to the rockin'est, rock steady beat of madness!

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0: 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Ayane Soro, straight come from West Indies, Madin in Africa.
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2: 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Pop it real good, you don't need to understand. Pop irrational, limitation of action. Pop optimistic tech,